0: I'll send you to Medic 4.
1: Medic 4.
0: Medic 4, just to be advised, it's going to be a 3 mile long driveway. The address is 270 and 280 Nelson Hollow. There will be a sign that says main entrance and deliveries. Go through that gate, follow it up until you get to a second gate for 280. And it'll be a total of 3 miles. Go to the green doors in the back.
1: Roger that, thank you.
0: Three to quarters, 2001. Your crew.
2: EMS 49 here. Yes, that completes the crew. Thank you.

0: Washington 82 en route.
1: A2 and route 2005. A2, this is the largest state. The mailboxes will be number 270 and 280 in Nettleton Hollow. Also a sign that says main entrance. I'm going to go through the gate at the road. It's a total of 3 miles up to the house. When it splits stay to the left, you'll go through another gate and arrive at the large mansion. The front door is actually in the back of the house between the garage. You'll see green doors

0: Phone City, Medic 4.
1: Medic 4.
0: I'm at the gate for that address. There's gate code in there to get on.

0: Medic 4, are you at the first one that's right on Nettleton Hollow? If it has a chain, you should be able to just open it. There is no lock on it. I'm sorry, you're very scratchy. Was that someone from the property met you there?
1: Yeah, affirmative. They're going to lead us up.
0: Receive. Perfect. Thank you.
1: Be advised, I also got the ambulance behind me.
0: Roger.

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1: Heather, Medic 4, and the ambulance on scene at the residence, 2019.
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0: 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For the 30-year-old male, a seizure, conscious breathing 12 Alpha 2. Repeating 62 Carter Road, High Watch, at the barn. For the 30-year-old male, had a seizure, conscious and breathing 12 Alpha 2. Cross Street, Dugan Road, in the town line, Town Route 2055.
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0: 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Falls Village Ambulance responding, 2112.
1: Can I
0: move on up? 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

1, request to respond, number 52 Bank Street, Unit B, Bravo. 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New Milford Ambulance Code 1, request to respond, number 52 Bank Street, Unit B, Bravo. BPD on scene for the 64-year-old male, unresponsive, abnormal breathing, 31 Delta 2. Crushed Simeon Street and Railroad Street, 7-0-31-35. Report.

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0: 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We're cleared, Ambray Hospital returning.
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0: Clear, sir. On the return.
1: 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On returning, 2158.

50 to Hawkinson Fire, 53 South Road, activated fire alarm, 52 Bravo 1. Repeating, 53 South Road, activated fire alarm, 52 Bravo 1. Cross streets Burlington Road and Village Lane, 2200.

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0: fireworks inspector is on scene. 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Nothing visible from the exterior. I'll have command off to be on scene, sir.
1: Roger, Car 3, you're on scene, two story, nothing showing from the exterior. Oh, command of 2205.
2: Westbound, 12 on Route 4.
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0: 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Terminate the incident.
1: Second quarters incident terminated 22-23.

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South City to Winston Ambulance, Northwest Medic 3, 25 High Street, a 42-year-old male, difficulty breathing, conscious breathing, 6 Charlie 1. Repeating, 25 High Street, 42-year-old male, difficulty breathing, 6 Charlie 1. Cross Street, Hillside Ave and Fairview Ave, 2224.

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Pasadena, New Hartford ambulance, 2030 Stag Mountain Road, to the 82-year-old female, fall with back pain, conscious breathing 17-level 1. Repeating 30 Stag Mountain Road, 82-year-old female, fall with back pain 17-level 1. Cross streets, Litchfield Turnpike in the dead end, 2240.

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on a 222 Stilson Hill Road for the 23-year-old male. Headache with sharp pain on the left side. 18 Charlie 4. In Belford Ambulance, code 1. Respond to 222 Stilson Hill Road.

Roseville First Responders, request to respond 222 Stilson Hill Road. 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Roseville First Responders, request to respond 222 Stilton Hill Road, 23-year-old male, conscious breathing, sharp pain left side of the head, 18 Charlie 4, cross streets are Wilbur Court and Lily Contra, Pembroke, 7132.

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Respond to 6 Heartland Boulevard. 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There's a 38-year-old male. ETOH, abnormal breathing, conscious breathing, 26 Charlie 2. Repeating 6 Heartland Boulevard. 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For the 38-year-old male. Abnormal breathing, ETOH, 26 Charlie 2. Cross streets, Granville Road and Mountain Road, Granby's being notified, 234.

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South City to Northfield First Responders, Litchfield Ambulance, Northwest Medic 1, 178 Campbell Road, for the 37-year-old female, ETOH, altered mental status, conscious breathing, 25 Charlie 2. Pain 178 Campbell Road, for the 37-year-old female, psychiatric crisis, altered mental status, ETOH, 25 Charlie 2. Cross Streets, Fenn Road, and Sears Drive, timeout 331.

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0: South City, LVA Car 9, Medic 1. The caller insisted that they were at 178 Camp Bill Road. Over there, pinging at 182, right across from Sears Drive.
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0: 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Repeating, stage in the area of 26, Andre Drive, late state police, for female party, psychiatric, cold response. Cross streets, Rider Road, and the dead end, 342.
1: Carnet. Dispatch Harlington for Andre Drive.
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0: 231 on scene at Campbell Road.
1: 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Cross streets, Red Road and the dead end, 344. 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

0: 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Medic 1 clear, downgrade 04.
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1: Roger, Medic 1, I got you clear with the downgrade at 04.
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1: Roger 231, all units clear, incident terminated at 401.

Alpha Delta Litchfield Ambulance, second call, second crew needed. Thanking Constitution Way, Brandy Wine Memory Care. For the 81-year-old male, fall with a head strike, conscious breathing 33 Alpha 1. Repeating 19 Constitution Way at Brandywine Memory Care, 81-year-old male, fall with a head strike, 33 Alpha 1. Cross streets, Bantam Road and Plum Hill Road, 10 out 423.

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Elsa Dita Sherman Ambulance, North Well Medic 4, 17 Jericho Road South, 73-year-old male, constipation with abnormal breathing, conscious breathing 26 Charlie 2. Repeating 17 Jericho Road South, 73-year-old male, constipation with abnormal breathing, 26 Charlie 2. Cross streets are Route 37 East and the dead end, timeout 512.

0: medic 4 acknowledging.
1: Roger, medic 4, I got you acknowledged at 513. And Sherman 224 quarters, 513. Sherman EMS 3 to quarters, 514.

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7-year-old female on a fall. Conscious and breathing, 17 Bravo 1. Repeating, 150 Fairchild Road. 77-year-old female on a fall. Conscious and breathing, 17 Bravo 1. Cross streets are going to be Lucas Road and the dead end. Timeout 628.

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1: Auto general fire alarm, negative key holder. 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Cross streets are Chatfield Road and Chestnut Grove.

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Milford Ambulance, code 1, requested a response to 30 Park Lane East, Candlewood Valley Health and Rehab, the B Birchwood Wing, for the 94-year-old male, conscious breathing, left arm pain, increased confusion, 33 Alpha 1. Milford Ambulance, code 1, requested a response to number 30 Park Lane East, Candlewood Valley Health and Rehab to the B Birchwood Wing for the 94-year-old male, conscious breathing, left arm pain, increased confusion, 33 Alpha 1, crossroad of Bradbury Road, Woodchuck Lane, time of dispatch 709.

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0: response code 1. 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Need an evaluation. 47-year-old male. 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Throwing up. Swollen hands. Possible diabetic issue. 13 Charlie 2. Email for an ambulance. Code 1. Second call in town. Respond to 98 Chapin Road. The 47-year-old male. Conscious. Abnormal breathing. Vomiting. Swollen hands, possible diabetic complication. 13 Charlie 2. Cross streets early view lane and mead lane. Time now 7:36.
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Paris, WPT.

LCD 2 Winstead Fire, respond in the area of 118 Colbert River Road for the water flow alarm 52 Charlie 3. Repeating 118 Colbert River Road for the water flow alarm 52 Charlie 3. Cross streets are going to be Riverton Road and Prince Road, correction, Price Road. Timeout 839.

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Cross Street, Bradbury Road and Woodchuck Lane, time now 8:46.

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1, respond to number 80 Wildcat Hill Road for the 28-year-old female, allergic reaction, hives and difficulty breathing. Conscious and breathing, 2, Charlie 1. Repeating, 80 Wildcat Hill Road, 28-year-old female, possible allergic reaction, hives and difficulty breathing. Conscious and breathing, 2, Charlie 1. Cross streets are going to be Litchfield Road and Delay Road. Timeout, 9.

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2: Call here in Dresden Court. The gas has been shut off at the source. Homeowners are in the process of calling the gas company to come up and investigate. And I will be clear to see if you can terminate Goshen fire.
0: Engine terminated for Goshen fire at 950. 950.

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0: Two things. 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And number two, I'm available.
1: 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I'll show you available at 10:05.
0: Stand for back to response.
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LLCD 2, Litchfield Ambulance, Northwest Medical 1, respond to number 12, Norfolk Road, the Foreman School, the Student Health Center. For the 16-year-old female, sudden onset of an increasing headache, history of TIAs, conscious of breathing, 28, Charlie 10, repeating at 12, Norfolk Road, Foreman School, the Student Health Center, 16-year-old female, increasing headache, with a history of PIAs, conscious and breathing, 28, Charlie 10. Cross streets are going to be Foreman Williams Drive and Minerva Lane. Timeout, 11:30.

0: Medic 1's acknowledging.
1: Medic 1, you're acknowledging at 11:30. Also, be advised, patient states they have a diagnosed clot in their jugular as well.
0: Thanks.

0: Turner.
1: LVA Car 9,
0: be advised. 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They also state that symptoms started at approximately 8 a.m. this morning.

0: El City 2 Litchfield Ambulance, second call in the district, number 19 Constitution Way at the Brand New Wine Assisted Living, room 235, before a 36-year-old female, vomiting, hypotension, conscious and breathing, 33 Alpha 1. 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
1: Received ALS to Charlotte on a stroke alert, 1153.

0: Hill, CD2, Cornwall Fire, respond in the area of Furnace Brook Road and West Road to the two-car MVA, negative injuries with a fluid leak, 77 Alpha 2. Repeating in the area of Furnace Brook Road and West Road for the two-car MVA, negative injuries with a fluid leak, 77 Alpha 2. Timeout, 11:56.
1: Car 3 to headquarters
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0: ambulance responding.
1: Cornwall Ambulance, you're responding at 1207. I'll say to Cornwall Ambulance, we didn't have you in this ticket. It was reported as negative injuries. Would you like us to drop you in?
0: Yeah, per responded on scene. You get added to the ticket.
1: Received, you're being added to the ticket at 1207.

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Carroll City to Sharon Ambulance Response, number 21 Sharon Heights. 78-year-old male on a fall, conscious and breathing, 17 Bravo 1. Repeating 21 Sharon Heights, 78-year-old male on a fall, conscious and breathing, 17 Bravo 1. Cross streets are going to be a low road in the dead end. Timeout 12:30.

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LCD 2, North Canaan Ambulance, response number 187, South Canaan Road, Mountainside Lodge, in the detox unit, 41-year-old male, abnormal neurological signs, conscious of breathing, 33 Alpha 1, repeating 187, South Canaan Road, Mountainside Lodge, the detox unit, 41-year-old male, abnormal neurological signs, conscious of breathing, 33 Alpha 1, cross streets are going to be Graceway in the town line, timeout 1241.

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LCD 2, Winstead Ambulance, second call in district, response to number 39 Gay Street, apartment 13, for the 60-year-old female, sight, conscious and breathing, 25 Alpha 2. 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

0: LCD 2, Sharon Ambulance, Northern Dutchess Paramedic. Response number 10, Sharon Ridge Road, apartment D is in Delta. 67-year-old female, one-sided numbness, conscious and breathing, 28 Charlie 4. Repeating 10, Sharon Ridge Road, apartment D is in Delta. 67-year-old female, one-sided numbness, conscious and breathing, 28 Charlie 4. Cross streets are going to be Sharon Station Road and Sharon Station Road. Timeout 1434.
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0: 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His conscious and breathing was a fall down the flight of stairs, 17 Delta 6. New Wilford Ambulance Code 1. 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Cross streets of Danbury Road and Willow Springs, terminal is 1459.
1: Unit 4, en route.
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2: Richmond.
1: Accidental activation by the homeowner. 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Well, deal with my hand doing that. Command's terminated. You can return all calls.
2: Received accidental activation by the homeowner attempting to reset them now. 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

I still never heard of that. Federal Road, Brookford Village, Building 2, Unit 120, for the 65-year-old female, Susie, states there is a heavy pain spell in the building. ALS response, repeating brief instruction to the emergency request system number 802 Federal Road, Brookfield Village, Building 2, for the 65-year-old female, Susie, states there is a heavy pain smell in the building. ALS response, here, cross street or Old Route 7 in Winston Road, sometime 1513.

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0: 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I'll be clear.
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Green Geek. 16-year-old female, site conscious and breathing, 25 Alpha 2. Repeating 81 Saturday Lane, Glen Home School, the main gate. 16-year-old female, site conscious and breathing, 25 Alpha 2. Cross streets are going to

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LCD-2, Kent Ambulance, Northwell Medic 5, respond to number 62, Carter Road, High Watch Recovery, the main building, nurse's station for the 33-year-old male, chest gains, conscious and breathing, 33, Charlie 7, repeating 62, Carter Road, High Watch Recovery, the main building, nurse's station, 33-year-old male, chest pains, conscious and breathing, 33, Charlie 7, cross streets are going to be Dugan Road, and the town line, timeout, 16:30.

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Repeating, respond to number 49 Amenia Road, the Sharon Playhouse, speak for commercial fire alarm activation, 52 Charlie 3. Cross Street, South Main Street, Sharon Valley Road, 10-1741.

0: 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Activated fire alarm, 52 Charlie 3, primary second cone, 1744.
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Eastern North Canaan Ambulance, North Canaan Medic, 99 South Canaan Road, Dear Nursing, 327 for the 72-year-old male, low O2, high heart rate, conscious breathing, 33 Charlie 1. 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Across streets are Sand Road and Graceway, 10 out 1827. 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

South of the New Hartford fire, the area of 232 Turnbull Road, a tree on a transformer smoking, 55 Charlie 1. Beginning in the area of 232 Turnbull Road, tree on a transformer smoking, 55 Charlie 1. Cross streets, Dutton Road and Little Brook Road, 10 out 18 30.

fire near area 232 Turnbull Road. A tree on a transformer smoking, 55 Charlie 1. Beginning in the area of 232 Turnbull Road. Tree on a transformer smoking, 55 Charlie 1. Cross streets Dutton Road and Willowbrook Road. Time out 1830.

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that brains were medical ones, having text, no contact means, electric shocks, repeating book records for VMS, to request issue number 3, homestead lane, for the medical alarm, fall detection, no contact means, electric shocks, your cross street is Sandy Lane, sometime 1843.

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0: LV, Continental LCD, we're clear. 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

0: I requested a respond number 10 Long Mountain Road for the activated fire alarm called in by the alarm company showing multiple fire alarms for first floor smoke. 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New Milford Fire, requested a respond number 10 Long Mountain Road for the activated fire alarm called in by the alarm company showing multiple alarms for first floor smoke. Negative contact, cross streets of Sand Road and Mariel Road, timeout is 1902.
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1: Roger, Riverton Car 12, pagers activated loud and clear. 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
1: 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Phone set loud and clear.
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